0: enjoyed the food, we went to sort of our bars, and then I always felt that the beef was still a bit of, you know, that's what they did, they did it.
1: What's going on in the States and the protest marches in Grosvenor Square in London, the only result of that was a lot of smashed heads.

0: Ladies and gentlemen. The man.
1: Milonga.
0: His music. The damn trophy.
1: La Milonga is.
0: He is ours tonight. He is here. Alfredo Zitarrosa.